supposed to get rich, you don't get no sleep. It's acting like Roger, don't touch no cheese. That the level sucking, that got strong knees. So turned up, about to touch down, I'm counting cash, I'm up. I'm nothing like your real life, I'm having butts. If she not a flex, we done the same. They trying to see if I'm really tough, or I got here off luck. We gon' see, that weak. I thought this was your freak, why she in my homie sheets? I'm looking good, and I'm fly, spending sneaks for the feet. Wait, goddamn it, Dupree, why you with the beat? Rock your hips, I'm having cash.

0: 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Ride this view while you sit on my lap.
1: Yeah.
0: Random, let me see that.
1: Spread it, you know what I'm saying, you know. Yeah. Yeah, me like that, you know what I'm saying. That's

0: royalties in pub too.
1: Where you at?
0: At the house with it, watching sinners.
1: Who you with?
0: On the couch with my favorite sinner. I was about to, but you convinced us. Should I decorate her walls or log off to Pinterest? Never too late to meditate on emotional attachments.

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2: 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Yeah, yeah.

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3: Yeah. Working hard. Yeah, right. Picture that with a Kodak. Or better yet, go to Times Square.

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Lit up the city when I got a church. 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Step on the second, strong over more. Straight in the streets when I jump out the porch. Yeah.

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1: That's definitely got to be the hottest thing right now.

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5: 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That thing to your focus for. Bend it on down, put your face on the floor. That to your legs can't stand. High freak with the wood in the hand.